moment that we have left, we want to talk right down to earth in a language that everybody here can easily understand.

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1: Nah.
0: Well, you sure are a funny kid, Johnny. But I like you. So tell me, what kind of boy are you, John?

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1: Rumors spreading round, United takes the town. About to check outside the game. And you know what I'm talking about. Just let me know if you wanna go to that whole mile on the range. They got a lot of nice girls.